0: shit. Never down with a lease. You never lived in your truth. I'm just happy I lived in it, but I finally found peace. So peace.
1: Let me do it over. Everything.
2: Like, I hate wasted potential. That shit crushes your spirit. It really does. It crushes your soul.

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How could you fit it in?

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1: We don't want no devils in the house, God.
2: Yes,
1: we want the Lord.
2: Yes,
1: that's
2: Jesus. Yes,
1: Hallelujah. Have the most of God.
2: Yes,
1: Jesus, praise the Lord.
2: Yes, God.
1: Hallelujah, God.
2: Yes.
1: We don't want no devils.
3: Ultra light beam, we on a ultra light beam. This is a God dream, this is a God dream. This is everything. This is everything. Deliver us serenity.

0: cause I look to the Lord.
1: When they come for you, I will shield your name. I will field their questions. I will feel your pain. They don't know. They don't know. They don't know.
2: Foot on the devil's neck till it drifted Pangea. I'm moving all my family from Chatham to Zambia. Treat the demons just like Pam. I mean, I fuck with your friends, but damn, Gina. I've been this way since Arthur was anteater. Now they wanna hit me with the woo after bam. Trying to snap photos of family. My daughter look just like Sia, you can't see her. You can feel the lyrics, the spirit coming in braille. Tumming of the underground, come and follow the trail. I made Sunday candy, I'm never going to hell. I met Kanye West, I'm never going to fail. He said let's do a good ass job with Chance 3. I hear you gotta sell it to snatch the Grammy. 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This is my part, nobody else speak.
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It's "Don't Let the Sun Catch You Crying." 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

0: إلك، اسمع، إلك رجل فخور، إحنا كنا أذكياء أحسن من السجاد.
1: And so now I'd like to say, people can change anything they want to. And that means everything in the world. People are running about following their little tracks. I am one of them. But we've all got to stop just following our own little mouse trail. People can do anything. This is something that I'm beginning to learn. People are out there doing bad things to each other. It's because they've been dehumanized. It's time to take the humanity back into the center of the ring and follow that for a time. Greed, it ain't going anywhere. They should have that in a big billboard across Times Square. Without people, you're nothing. That's my spiel.